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woman, Netflix, woman, maybe your bunk more to new woman, all respects for whom be new woman, or about me, crop, crop, nan, so crop, crop.

0: BBC News.
1: With Fiona MacDonald. Preliminary results in state elections in Saxony-Anhalt in Germany gives the far-right AfD party an overwhelming victory over its rivals, with nearly 44% of the vote. But it's likely to fall short of a majority in seats, allowing it to govern alone. The President of the European Commission, Ursula von der Leyen, is visiting Greenland in a show of support for the government of Greenland and Denmark. Her visit comes in the face of President Trump's hints of annexation of the strategic island. Police in the US city of Miami say an American cargo plane overran a runway when it landed at Miami International Airport, killing at least five people. Three people are critical. Nepal will hold a national day of mourning today, the 13th day since the mudslide which destroyed the main border crossing with China at Gyeong in late August. North Korea's leader Kim Jong-un has said his country's navy should become a nuclear-armed force. He was speaking at the commissioning of the Kangkon, a 5,000-ton class destroyer warship that partially capsized when first launched in May last year. The Philippines Defence Secretary has said China could see the recent reduction in joint military exercises by the United States and South Korea as an opportunity to reassert itself in the region. Gilberto Teodoro was speaking at an annual security forum in Seoul. Indonesia's main international airport will remain closed until at least 6 p.m. on Monday local time, affecting hundreds of flights. It follows the volcanic eruption of Mount Anak Krakatau. And the Jamaican government will hand a petition to King Charles over slavery reparations. Jamaica's culture minister said it could pave the way for a settlement for the horrific abuse endured by African ancestors. BBC News.
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haven't even been in the store. If I go to Saturn, I know that you're born. Fuck me on Saturday, girl, in the morning. Fat in the bird, she gon' open her door. Screaming, I murder, but showing you remorse. Gotta be cautious, can't play the support. Stars in the ceiling, don't feel like a Porsche. Came from the trenches, just living on war. Once was a prostitute, I

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0: everybody who is a Sunderland fan and everybody who is watching a Sunderland match
1: will say,
0: visit Ghana. Then they go and type, what is visit Ghana? Then, okay, where is, those who don't know geography, where is Ghana? Okay, is there a tourist site? Okay, then they see this. Okay, December is coming. They come. Already, I've seen this weekend, there was a post where somebody said that Dirty December and Accra nightlife is overrated. So when they then come, are they going to see the exact same things and also feel the same way? Or are we going to upgrade and improve? Because now we have eyes going to look at Ghana. So then means that this December, and then from there on 2017 going forward, we need to make sure that our tourist sites, our nightlife, our, even our day life, where it's like tourists can go around and be going to different places like Kakum, like Kwame Nkrumah Memorial Park, add all of these up to standard. Because we've made the first step. Now, what is going to follow?
1: But you were the one that was excited.
0: Oh, yeah, I'm excited. But then, as you said, because I didn't really know.
2: You see, Brandon is Brandon, right? Sometimes getting the name out there is good. But like what Selector Danny is saying, like, I was saying, and someone was in Kara Afra or someone brought here. You know, you can't be having your house all messy and stuff, and then you are always one saying, hey, what do you want best ramen? What do you want best ramen? You get it. And then, you know, the winner of the Ghana Premier League does not even take $1 million. The winner of the Ghana Premier League does not even take $1 million. Yet you are investing $10 million to go and sponsor like the shirts of a club, when our local league could literally survive or thrive with this same amount of money. Misplaced priorities. Well, let's see. Maybe we are not seeing the bigger picture, but let's see.
1: No, you see, like, I 10 million, Charlie, Jesus is Lord.
0: My excitement has died.
1: $10 million. $10 million. The things we could do to our tourist attractions for $10 million. And you see, let me tell you the most interesting thing about tourism, right? There are a few countries that have just gotten into the tourism conversation. One of them is Maldives. Just a few years ago, nobody was talking about Maldives. Nobody was talking about Maldives. In fact, Zanzibar was not even part of the conversation when it came to tourism a few years ago. Now, if you mention top destinations in Africa, Tanzania is one of them, Zanzibar. Because they've created a place where people just come and chill and go. Do you understand? Ibiza is another. Ibiza has created a whole island where you just go and party and chill and go back. Right. Now, Ghana has created something that is so beautiful. It's called Dirty December, which is organically flying by itself on the regular. Like, I travel out of Africa and I'm in places, I travel on the continent, and people tell me, oh, I want to come to Ghana in December, Dirty December, and they try to, everybody's excited about it. We've done it, we have done it. Then when they come, let me tell how many people visited Ghana last year. Last year, the most visited place in Ghana was Kwame Nkrumah Memorial Park. It had over last year, it had over 300. It had 302,553 people, 100 people coming through, right? The places that had the most visits in Ghana is Kakum. Normally, Kakum is in the top three. National Museum is in there. Bunso Eco Park is in there. Kumasi Zoo is in there. Cape Coast Castle is in there. Ibri Gardens is always in there. Elmina Castle, Accra Zoo, Meshap. These are the places that receive the most visits. You listen to these places, right? Mm-hmm. If you go to all these places today, you will complain. Every single one of them, you complain. The one that was recently opened is the Kwame Nkrumah Mausoleum. We were the first people to go there. I mean, like, Ghana Tourism Authority got a few of us to, we went there, we went to open it, we made noise about it, it was beautiful. It is big because some foreigner invested money into it. Mm-hmm. So we reworked on it. If like foreigner don't invest money, we're gonna go work on them. And we did go do Sunderland. Mm-hmm. All the best. I'm here for when the people come. We'll enjoy it. I'm here for when the people come. But we should make sure the way people complain, customer service, rent, this. Two of my friends left to Montreal yesterday. Mm-hmm. And they were telling me that, Charlie, your place is expensive. Oh, they came to Ghana for a week. So we went around places. And then we're having a conversation on set. They were like, Charlie, Accra is expensive, man. And that's one thing that's, you know, on the regular.
0: And I saw something too. It's like, compare and contrast the living standards of Accra to the salaries of Accra. Make it make sense.
1: No. It doesn't work at all. George has something to say.
2: But Barry, I hope that it's not just the Jesse sponsorship.

0: if it's just the Jesus scholarship, I'll be a little bit disappointed. At least every home game should feature something Ghanaian, maybe like there should be a stand for chocolate and, you know, Ghanaian products and stuff in the stadium. I don't know if that is part of the deal, but that would have been massive if it was part. Like, before the game starts, something Ghanaian or in the Ghanaian stand in the stadium somewhere, you know.
1: I like that. Actually, yeah. It's a great idea. Mm-hmm.
2: But then they don't have a partnership for it. It's a frontership. So it's like it's like, look at the jerseys as a billboard. Every single football team's jersey is a billboard. So now they've started by making people aware that, oh, okay, there is Visit Ghana. So it's on the front of shirts. From there, then they can have other conversation. But front of shirts does not include doing other things for, unless they already have a partnership where it's like, okay, among the things that we'll do, you pay this amount to have front of shirts or us on the front of shirts, and then we'll give you this stand, or those are other conversations. But front of shirts.
1: Good morning, going out to you. Good morning, Brown B. Hope you're good. Miss you loads. I'm back. Welcome back. I'm going to enjoy life. We're going to enjoy life. And listen, it's not even funny, man. Big up going out to you. Welcome back. It's great to have you on the lockdown. Shout out going out to the squad. I'm going to enjoy. I'm happy for you. Now, that's for Sunderland. There's nothing we can say. We can only be happy or complain a bit. Me, I'm happy that Charlie, at the end of the day, a lot more people are going to come to Ghana. My qualms with all of this is the fact that if we're going to be inviting people to come home, to come to Ghana, we need to at least have a standard that, you know, when the people come, then they realize, okay, at least, Charlie, yeah, this is it. You know, this is at a certain standard. This is at a certain level. And, that's it. Now, another story is Igor, who has died. I'm sure a lot of you have seen the story. Uh-huh. Igor has died, unfortunately. He died in March thereabouts. And the story is finally coming out as to what happened to him. A lot of people are complaining. People are blaming his wife on social media. People are saying all sorts of things. I don't even know how to feel, man. I don't even know how to feel. All I know is that there are some things you're not supposed to do. That's what I think.
2: this issue, right? It's especially for men. It's a very sensitive topic. So, you come across people who always go for these surgeries. So, I've seen height enhancement surgery, I've seen the procedure, I've seen what comes out or how it comes out. I'm actually scared for the people who've gone for them. At the end of the day, it's men who are not feeling secure about themselves and their bodies that they feel the need to improve.
1: Why are you people body shaming men? See, I don't like short guys.
2: When it comes to our body shaming, yeah. I mean, nobody would offend us, and we have to take it.
1: Like
2: somebody who's 5'8" will tell you who's 5'10" that they don't like short guys.
1: Yeah, but they don't like short guys. A preference. Do they like short guys? No.
2: And you see,
1: can you do something about it?
2: No. It's like if you've gone past 27, you can't do anything about it. I'm actually scared for. I've seen people who've added 2-3 inches to their legs. I'm like, is that thing stable? Are you going to be stable for the rest of
1: to your leg? You know it's height extensions. The most beautiful thing is that you could go do the height extension for somebody who's still not like you. The girl that told you, or the people that told you you're short, you do it and they just look at you like, oh.
3: They know you're naturally short.
2: Yeah. And then you have
3: so
2: to look
3: no matter men. How you go, no matter how high you go, you are still short in front of them.
1: let me do something. No matter how you go, you are still naturally short in front of them.
3: Yeah.
1: So like that daddy, 2026. It's for the hard one.
2: It's the same way somebody who is 6'2", 6'3" will tell you that, I don't date short women. And then
1: one of my godmothers told me that they have friends who are in their 50s, mm-hmm, who go under the knife to work on their bodies, mm-hmm, nicely. And she says, even when you do it and you come back, right? You don't look like a 19-year-old. Mm-hmm. You don't look like a 20-year-old. You don't look like a 25-year-old. You still look like an old person mm-hmm. who just has maybe something nice about you. Mm-hmm. That's what she said. And I look at a lot of the people who haven't become comfortable with who they are. You know, there are a lot of things you can do to build some confidence. There are certain things you don't have any control over. Do you get it? Even if it works, ultimately, even if you don't die, you become something else. I was in a conversation about waist trainers, corsets, and all that over the weekend. And the girls were talking about if you keep the waist trainers on, the fat moves to another part of your body, and this. I'm like, oh my God, why are we suffering so much? Mm-hmm. But I didn't know anything about that. Yeah, so yeah. Big up going out too. Like, I feel so sorry for Ego, to be honest. Monday, super duper morning. Kofi, how are you doing this morning? I hope you're good. At the end of the day, cut your coat according to your cloth. Additional size don't make babies. If you piss and arrive, that's a function. It's as simple as that. 0202222073. You're welcome to share your thoughts on all of this. 49 minutes past the hour. We're going to get into questing of the day where you get to call us and be a part of this. We're also going to get into Guten Morgen Accra shortly. And big ups going out to His Majesty who has sent messages in. It's 49 past the hour. 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Ladies and gentlemen, good morning, going at you. We're going to get into more music. Over the weekend, there was a play at the National Theatre is called Honey Trap. It showed on the 4th, the 5th, and the 6th. Now, Prince has everything a man could want, wealth, power, and a new girlfriend. 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Wakana office on the Boundary Road in an American house, also a Pebia house, and at Riverman's usual outlets, a Joy FM front desk, a Shell Shops, Airport, Tema Community 11, and Dansoman, as well as at Bachelor Total. 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That's 0505 546010. WhatsApp the number 0505-546-030. That's 0505-546-030. 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Be the difference. Good morning, going out to you. We're going to get into Guten Morgen Accra shortly. 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Your story matters. Absa. Good morning, Goana, to you. Let's get into Guten Morgen Accra right about now. We'll pick a couple of calls afterwards to, you know, get into our question for the day. How you doing, my people? You good?

0: Hello Accra, welcome to Guten Morgen Accra, your favorite German language segment on YFM, sponsored by Königsprachschule, Accra's finest German language school. This is Sewa, and our first word for today is süß.
1: Süß.
0: Süß.
1: Süß.
0: Yes, süß. And süß simply means sweet or cute.
1: Cute? That's nice.
0: Yes. And so in a sentence you can say, das Baby ist süß.
1: Das Baby ist süß.
0: Yeah, das Baby ist süß, and that means the baby is cute. You can also use it as sweet in a sentence, for instance, die Schokolade ist süß.
1: Die Schokolade ist süß.
0: Yeah, die Schokolade ist süß, and that means the chocolate is sweet. The second word for today is lecker.
1: Lecker?
0: Yeah, lecker. And lecker means delicious. In a sentence, you can say, die Pizza ist lecker.
1: Die Pizza ist lecker.
0: Yeah, die Pizza ist lecker. And that means the pizza is delicious. 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Can you form a sentence with süß and lecker? 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
2: Chocolate is sweet. Do you remember what they said? Good morning, going up to you. Lecker means what? Delicious, right? That's a word. That's a new word that I've learned. Anyway, good morning. Real quick, we're gonna get into questing of the day. Before we do that, shout outs going out to all of you. Good morning, B2. In as much as our league is not doing well, there are things in place for a betterment of it. Now, this deal is huge for Ghana. We're going to see Visit Ghana in the EPL and also in Europe as Salina is playing Europe Leagues 2. Thank you very much. That's coming up from Osman. Big up going out to you, Osman, for that take. I appreciate you. I appreciate your thoughts on that particular one. Me, I'm not, as for the being seen, right? I think we've done some things that has put Ghana on a very, very, very, very high pedestal when it comes to, you know, being seen and being loved across the world, right? And I keep saying that even with all those things that we've done and all the people that are coming in, we still have people that tell us, and we ourselves, we know that when it comes to the places and the experiences, we are lacking in a lot of areas. Do you get it? Maybe not all areas, but we're lacking in a lot of areas. So if there's funds to make sure that those places are solid, why don't we do it? Once you do it, what's going to happen is that the places will start selling themselves naturally. When somebody comes, they will post it. We live in a very big social media world where there are places we know today that did not take huge budgets to go and promote themselves. I can give you a lot of names, okay? And they didn't take millions of dollars, not even $1 million. The place just blew. Hard. We'll get into question of this shortly.
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2: Good morning, going out to you. We're gonna pick five callers this morning. It looks like a lot of people have so much to say about some of the topics that we've discussed. I will do that right about now.
3: Osman, we understand you. We get it. But it's like you are hungry and you're looking at a billboard.
2: Yeah, Osman, be that. Alaji Gaza, good morning. How are you?
4: Hello.
2: How are you doing today?
4: Everything cool. Very daybreak.
2: Daybreak. Talk to me. Let's make it snappy.
4: Barry, you know something?
2: Tell me something.
4: This morning, I want to discuss one or two things with you to understand that.
2: Is it relating to the topics we've discussed so far?
4: I listened to a lot. But the thing is, I missed you this morning because of our Ghana education system. To understand that since our times, we they buy books in school. We right now, not in school, it's normal, but the textbooks, since our time we go to school, the textbook, your junior brother could use that textbook. But right now, every class, they get textbook. Different one. Well, next season, different class go come to different subject then go give us. So like this morning, sir, I went to the school inside, I'm not worried. I want to make that one to make it. Ghana, we are with Ghana here, we like ourselves. But I'll make me notice something they teach we. We ourselves, we're going to teach our own brothers.
2: I hear you, sir. Elijah Gaza.
4: The book for the school inside. You understand?
2: Thank you so much for calling. Oh, Charlie. This is wild. Because he say the thing, it worry a lot of guys. It's not just him, but he and all the people around, because some backing vocalists did the ginger the thing. Good morning to you.
5: Good morning.
2: How are you doing?
5: I'm doing fine, yourself.
2: I'm okay. Tell me your name.
5: This is the Shark.
2: Charlie, talk to me.
5: Charlie, Ramery, quick one. I want to find out. Friday, there was a show on around 12:31.
2: Hey, Charlie, everybody, today people, it's your channel.
5: Make an answer, because this one is very important.
2: Hey.
5: I called and I think I was part of the those who were selected to come for the prize. And they told us that production will be calling us. Up to now.
2: Did you win something?
5: Yeah.
2: What did you win?
5: Mini-me Achomo.
2: You want Mini-me Achomo, right? They have a package for you, right? How long ago is this? So send a message to this number. I'll have somebody get through to you so you can sort that out offline, okay?
5: On WhatsApp or the number two?
2: I think you should do both of them, so I don't have any excuse. I'll show you to the production team right away, okay?
5: Thank you. I lost track of your discussion this morning, but I was listening to you this morning, so I wanted to find out what you were discussing.
2: Don't worry about it. It's fine. You've made a lot. You've done something, okay? So let me connect with people who have been tuning in. All right. Thank you. We're getting ready for Loud and Live right about now. Like today, ask me, I want to activate phone lines. People get issues where they won't take attack you already. She said, are they old before I even activate the phone lines? Hello, good morning. Hey, what's going on? How you doing?
6: Yeah, I'm cool, man. It's Don Blazy.
2: Hey, Don Blazy, talk to me. What do you have to say with our discussions today?
6: Yo, it's been a long time, man.
2: It has been a while. I hope you're good. Talk to me.
6: It's about the school.
2: What about the school?
6: Oh, Charlie.
2: Me and you discussed school this morning.
6: Did you say way back?
2: Hey.
6: What Gaza talk?
2: Charlie, see you people. You want to set your question as I don't go do. Don't blaze. Yeah, listen. Charlie. I activated for lights to hear people talk about the things we discussed today, okay? Now, you're taking me to a brand new topic, but I like that topic. I'll do it another time, okay? Not today. All right? That thing, they worry you. So, me, what are they talking? You know I hear them. You won't make me, I hear you, your own. I said, let's do this another time, okay?
6: All right.
2: We'll do another time, don't worry. Yeah, today's sweet. Today's a proper Monday. You see how Mondays be stubborn days, right? Talk to me, what's up?
7: Schools are reopening today.
2: Schools are reopening today. Okay. if Moro says I was going to go, so Charlie, I'm up for the film hard. Happy September come.
0: Yeah.
2: Yeah. Second week of September, you the film.
0: Yeah.
2: And you see, there's a lot of things that I say, and some of these things that I say, people don't really understand. Everybody, they find ways and means to collect money. So everybody's coming up with nice ideas. Sweet ideas. See what Alhaji Gaga said today is very, very important. Gaga to the count, Adion. Gaga, what's up?
7: Hello.
2: How be?
7: Yeah, Brown.
2: Talk to me.
7: Yeah, good morning.
2: Good morning. You good, right?
7: Yeah, I'm good.
2: Nice.
7: You my whole like, I want to talk about Ghana, the Southern Land Movement.
2: Make I hear what you have to say about that.
7: I swear, I say, you know what?
2: Well, I don't know.
7: My problem is saying, we know they behave as normal people. You see?
2: Oh.
7: I'm telling you. All you being such.
2: You continue, I want to hear it.
7: You know they behave as normal people. So, what are we going to sell?
2: Ghana.
7: What are we selling?
2: Ghana.
7: What are we selling?
2: Ghana.
7: That is Ghana. What is Ghana that we are selling? So if you want people to forget, like seriously, I tell you. So me, I don't know what.
2: Gaga, let me tell you something, okay?
7: Okay.
2: Whatever foreigners come into the country, right?
7: Mm-hmm.
2: The money that they spend, a bit of it comes to you, okay? So the more people come, the more they bring money into the system. So
7: I know that one, but the thing at the top, you say. Like, I want if they come. What?
2: Where are they going? What experience are we giving them?
7: Thank you.
2: Me and you, they're on the same table. Me and you, we are on the same. Dirty design, but they go nightlife.
7: They do what?
2: Nightlife. The Kaga, don't mind me.
7: Thank you very much.
2: Me and you are on the same table. Don't worry. Okay.
7: All right.
2: Thank you. They said, what are we selling? I said Ghana. I said, what are we selling? I said Ghana. I said, what about Ghana? Charles Crosby Atipo, good morning to you. How are you doing? How are you doing today?
8: Happy New Year. I'm doing very well, by Crosby. Happy New Week.
2: Nice.
8: How is the YFM family?
2: Bro, let's get to it. Time no day.
8: Everybody say what they like. So I don't know what is the question you're talking about.
2: So you want to hear the question, then you call me back, okay?
8: Everybody, they talk anything once. I don't want to talk anything. I just want to know something. So I also give some discussion. Hope you understand.
2: I understand. So what we're doing today, we did a breakfast buzz where we spoke about a couple of things, and we're having conversations around it. That's all. So if you didn't listen, don't bother yourself. Let's just do it tomorrow.
8: I listen about it, but I've also spoken on life. Just have a nice and a blessed day, Bamba.
2: I'll see you tomorrow, hopefully.
8: Have a nice day.
2: Thank you, sir. Today, everybody wants to set their own questions and answer them. Let me speak to my final caller right about now. Okay. Somebody has said, okay, you shared contact, right? That's you. He said he wants something, so I'll have the team look at it. They'll give you a call, and we'll take it off from there. Hello, good morning.
9: Good morning.
10: Hello.
2: How are you doing today?
10: Good, yourself?
2: I'm awesome. Tell me your name. Michelle, Charlie, talk to me. Which other topics do you want to talk about?
10: I get two things to talk about for the two topics.
2: All right, let's go.
10: So, first one, concerning the whole Ghana movement and all that, it's fine. It's nice. It'd be nice to see with the outlet.
2: Yeah.
10: But the issue we see, these people come here and our people don't offer anything better.
2: Yeah.
10: Things are pricing a car.
2: Yeah.
10: So tiramisu, see how much people do charge.
2: Charlie.
10: It's crazy. It's crazy. But that one there is a conversation for another day. Like,
2: fact.
10: We now say people, for really change on our mindset and do better for people. That'd be the thing.
2: Agreed.
10: The one amount to a ego by that one there, I think social media really mess you up.
2: Agreed.
10: It really mess you up. The things you see, girls now won't get bunda, oversized bunda way, Charlie, you know, they make sense. You bab.
2: Yeah.
10: All because somebody wants to look good to please one person.
2: Yeah.
10: You get it?
2: Yeah.
10: And all these things started from social media. This unrealistic lifestyle, this Kim K's and things like.
2: Unrealistic lifestyle, that's a word.
10: So I won't look like Kim K's on. Like, I don't know, bab. Okay, I think like in the mental health issues, because if you go deep, we say, Charlie, the mental, no, it will be solid.
2: No, I agree with you.
10: Yeah, it be some way. So when our girls, then when our guys, see, if you really accept yourself as who you are, before you go the, yeah, when you do that, when you accept yourself and you're content with everything you have, look, these things, like, it's nothing.
2: Fact.
10: What they need you be the kingdom of God, you know, be this thing. You know, be this thing. These vanity things, Charlie, it won't take you go anywhere. You get body, but you don't get substance. Look at that.
2: Hey, Charlie.
10: It's sad. It's sad, but yeah.
2: Charlie.
10: We pray for wisdom.
2: Thank you so much for calling. You said a lot. I appreciate it.
10: Yeah, nice day, bro.
2: Enjoy yours too. You know what he said? He said a lot of things, man. He said all these things. Social media played a very, very, very important role in taking it to a whole different level. And yeah, that's what I think. I think it's a bit much because, Charlie, we've overdone it. We've overdone it at this point, Charlie. People are going for six-pack surgery. People are removing their ribs so they can look a certain type of weight.
3: Osman, we understand you, we get it. But it's like you are hungry and you're looking at a billboard with food. If I'm passing through East Lagos and I see all these restaurants with their billboard, the food has not come into my mouth. The food will enter my stomach inside. So we understand. Business Ghana is going to put Ghana out there, blah, blah, blah, blah, blah. But at the end of the day, it is what it is. As Visit Ghana no day before, right? Then Ghana they average 800,000 to 900,000 visitors a year, right? 800,000 to 900,000 visitors a year. Now Visit Ghana, imagine we are going to get say 2 million visitors in Ghana, say next year or end of the year, right? Are we setting ourselves up for bad review? Because that will basically harm all the good. All the marketing that has been done, because if I'm going to say Boti Falls and I'm going to spend all that nonsense time in traffic, and then I'll get to the destination and then I just go and walk down the waterfall, and then the waterfall is brown because of Galamsey, right? And then I want to visit the River Brim and then the Ankobra and the Pras, and then they are all brown. I can't fish in it, I can't swim in it. What's the essence? And then I want to go to the beach, and I get to the beach, and there's plastic everywhere. Has Visit Ghana actually done anything good to Ghana? No. So all we are saying is that, yeah, we understand that we need to market Ghana, we need to put Ghana out there. But at what cost? Are we basically shooting ourselves in the foot? If I'm going to, say, Cape Coast, I'm going to spend close to 7 hours on the road, because from Kaswa to Winneba, the road construction, there's traffic everywhere. You understand? So if you are putting Ghana out there, you need to put things in place to ensure that, okay, people are coming to see the good side of Ghana. You understand? Because when it comes to, if you say you're selling waterfalls, there are countries which have better waterfalls, neat waterfalls with clear water as compared to our Galamsey waterfalls. You understand?
2: Good morning, going out to you guys. But again, it's a loud and live right about now. Yes, sir, it is definitely happening. On the 4th of September, 2026, there was, okay, sure, I got you, man. Sir Sak, I will update you, okay? We'll definitely talk about this. In the meantime, Charlie Seletadani, let's take it away. Let's go.

0: Ain't this what they've been waiting for? You ready? I used to pray for times like this, to rhyme like this, so I had to
1: get grind like selecta, that, selecta, shine like Danny. This,
0: in a matter of the time I spent on some locked up in the back of the paddy wagon, cuffs locked on wrist, see my dreams unfold, nightmares come true, it was time to marry the game, and I said, yeah, I do, if you want it, you gotta see it with a clear eye view, got

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I did it with Mariah. 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Then I bought that new Ferrari, hey to rest in peace. 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I don't say a word. 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Y'all thought I was finished? When I bought the Aston Martin, y'all thought it was rented? Texting on.

around, you go around, you around, get smoked, cause these feelings, I put

0: Jersey for the young and young at heart. Do you
1: know the way? The baddest selector, selector Danny, with a vibe.
2: Do you know the way? 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Do you know the way?

0: And that is a classic one from Jamie Foxx, musician, actor, comedian as well, multi-talented, alongside Neo and Fabulous. They call this one, She Has Her Own. She got her own. Bringing us into 53 minutes, less than 7 minutes to jump into the second hour of the show. Remember, I'll be playing all your voice notes. So send them through if you haven't. If you are doing the listening right now and you haven't sent your voice notes, do that quickly before we touch base. It's open in the second hour all the way till 3, all right? So send them through, take your time, and make sure you add your name to it, the person's name, their place of work, and the song you want me to play for them, and send it through to the number 0202222073. Once again, 0202222073. I'm keeping the capital alive, folks, right here on a Monday, the 7th of September, folks. The hustle is on. Yes, it is. So allow me to ease you through it this week, and hopefully we can end this month and get into our brand new month till we end this year. All right, Charles and Y, right here, live wherever you are, wherever you can get it. In the meantime, let's go in for a commercial break. When we come back, we'll jump into the first play. All right, laughter of the week. First play coming up in this first hour. And we have the second play in the second hour. So keep it locked. Stay tuned. Shouts on Y.
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0: Shouts on Why. With AJ the Hottest.
1: Oh, yeah!
0: Laughter of the week.
1: That's how I knew Ashama people didn't come for the show. No, Ashama, when we pay 10 cedis, 20 cedis, you the comedian are coming for audition. I'm not joking. There's nothing that you can say that will be funny to us. Because we plan from the house. You drop your best joke, and we will not. And not like you guys, I'm actually telling you jokes, and you are enjoying and you are laughing. No, as someone, you didn't tell the audience joke, you discuss it with them. Maybe you start a joke, go like, and your papa be not somebody from the crowd, I say, papa be in uno. You say, nah, okay, baby, another person, if I'm not okay. Until all gonna say master baby or con while I won't draw catching and on sign it, yeah, bruh.
0: Laughter of the week.
1: That's how I knew Ashama people didn't come for the show. No, Ashama, when we pay 10 cedis, 20 cedis, you the comedian are coming for audition. I'm not joking. There's nothing that you can say that will be funny to us. Because we plan from the house. You drop your best joke, and we will not. And not like you guys, I'm actually telling you jokes, and you are enjoying and you are laughing. No, as someone, you didn't tell the audience joke, you discuss it with them. Maybe you start a joke, go like, and your papa be not somebody from the crowd, I say, papa be in uno. You say, nah, okay, baby, another person, if I not okay. Until all gonna say, master, baby, okay, while I won't do a catching and on sign it, yeah, bruh.
0: Shouts on Why. With AJ the Hottest.
1: Oh, yeah!
2: BBC News with David Harper. Chancellor Friedrich Merz says Germany is facing a tectonic shift in party politics following the far-right AfD's decisive victory in the eastern state of Saxony-Anhalt. The party won almost 44% of the vote, just short of an outright majority. After three rounds of talks with President Trump's envoys, President Zelensky has said the most important thing is to continue working together to keep diplomacy going. Without citing any tangible results, he said the discussion centered on Ukraine's air defense needs. Latvia has become the first European country to ban the import of books and newspapers from Russia and Belarus. It said the move was aimed at strengthening the resilience of society and reducing vulnerabilities in the information space. The funeral of the convicted war criminal Ratko Mladic is taking place in the Serbian capital Belgrade. The 84-year-old died 2 weeks ago in prison in The Hague. The Israeli Defense Minister Israel Katz has threatened all-out war against the Palestinian Authority if it were to prepare an attack against Israel similar to the one by Hamas on October 7, 2023. Mr. Katz made the comments shortly after a Palestinian man stabbed and wounded an Israeli settler in the occupied West Bank. Lebanon's health ministry says 8 people, including a child and 2 women, have been killed in an Israeli airstrike on a residential building in the south. The Israeli military says it struck what it called a number of terrorists in Kfar Raman. Hundreds of migrants in Kenya are rushing to process their travel documents. It comes ahead of a deadline set by President William Ruto for foreigners running unregistered small businesses to cease work. Jaguar Land Rover has confirmed it is to cut 4,000 jobs. The British carmaker has been struggling with Chinese competition, US tariffs and the transition to electric vehicles. The cuts will happen over the next 2 years. And that's the latest BBC News.
0: Shouts on Why. With AJ the Hottest.
1: Oh, yeah!
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0: She's the hottest dude on the block. You're hot. Okay.
1: 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AJ the

0: is a song from August Alsina, Party and BS. Right here on the Big Y. Check with time, folks. 11 minutes in the second hour of the show. That is where we get into your voice notes. So send them through. If you haven't sent in your voice notes, send it to the number 0202222073. I have a couple of voice notes that are in. I'll be getting into them in some few minutes.
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0: But let's get into a couple of songs before we get into the voice notes. This one from Namei, and he calls it Chica. I don't know what that means though, but hey, sounds good. When it sounds good, when it gives you that vibes, that pleasure, like they say, man, when music hits you, you feel no pain. Let's get it.
2: Shouts on why.

0: Out so wide. It's AJ the hottest.
1: Oh, yeah.
2: Big shout out going out to Sweetie out there in the capital. You say you're loving the song right here. You say the song get vibes. Totally agree with you. Definitely. And they want me to bring it back once again. Definitely do that for you. Shout out going out to you, Sweetie, wherever you are in the capital. Good to know you're locked into the show. Keep it locked. We're touching bass all the way till we touch. Yes, right here. Shouts on Y once again. Chica Chica.
0: Shouts on Y. It's AJ the hottest.
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8: Oh, yeah!
9: And that is a lovely song right there, Chica Chica. Check with time, folks. 20 minutes in the second half of the show. We'll be getting into your voice notes in a minute. But of course, just want to let you know, man, there's one cookie out there in the capital that just hits different, all right? 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Now, that's the Munchies Chocolate Chip Magic. 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Open that pack and take that bite, because happiness feet come in small brown cookies too. 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
9: 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Outside of Accra, we're talking about Takoradi, Temale, Sunyani, Suedro, Brukum, Kumasi, Ho, and Koforidua. So make sure you get a Haier life in your life. All right, so let's go in for a commercial break. When we'll come back, we'll get into some of your voice notes. If you haven't sent yours yet, send it through. It's open all the way to a touch base at 3020222073. Once again, it's 0202222073. All right. Make sure you add your name to it. The name of the person, their place of work, and the song you want me to play for them. Corporate shout, that's how we do it every Monday. Right here. And watch out for the second play, Laugh of the Week, just in case you missed the first play. Keep it locked.

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0: Residency for the Young and Young at Heart.
1: Hi, AJ. It's been a while, I know. Happy New Week to you, to me, to everybody listening to the show. So on today's corporate shout, I'm sending a special shout out to a favorite person in my life. His name is Pambo. He's a chef at Breakfast and Co. at Legon. So all I want to say is thanks very, very much for being the understanding person, although I'm very annoying. But yes, you always come true for me. And for that, I say you deserve a very big hug from me. Please play him Lighthouse. Yes, Lighthouse by Akwaba Jr. to him. It's your girl, Nani, you see here, straight from Spencer's. Thank you. Enjoy your day.
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Good afternoon, all the lovers of Big YFM. Good afternoon, His Majesty of Big YFM. Tell me, your weekend was awesome. And tell me, what did you expect in this week as well? I am expensive man commenting from La Paz. I am here to do the needful. Our tradition we always do in YFM. Because we are active, I am giving kudos to my good friend Nanaya. He stay at Seco. He said accessories. I am giving another kudos to my lovely parents from Eastern Land of Rising Sun. They are my lovely ones. I want you to play Always on Time from Jaro, because we are the chosen one. We always active every Monday doing the needful of survive in this planet. Have a blessed day, His Majesty, and shout out to all the lovers of freedom, especially me, expensive man. I would like you people to show a little kindness to people around you. Tomorrow is pregnant. You don't truly know what is coming. Peace, if you truly want peace, and so shall it be.

0: Ace Hood. All right, Ace Hood. Live in Shots on Wire, folks. Less than 7 minutes to jump straight into the final hour of the show. Remember, the line is still open. So if you have any requests you want to give to your boss, your colleagues, or anyone that you know who's grinding, that is always grinding, you want to show some love, you can do it right here. We do this every Monday on the show. Shouts on Y. Corporate shouts. So send them through. Add your name to it, the person's name, their place of work, and the song you want me to play for them. Send it to the number 0202-22073. When I get back in the final hour, get into your voice notes and, of course, more music right here on the Big Y, 107.9 FM. Let's take a break. We might jump into the world in 2 minutes, but that'll be after Laughter of the Week. Right here. All right, so let me just go into Laugh of the Week, and then we go into commercial, and then we ended with the world in 2 minutes with BBC. So keep it locked right here on the Big Y, 107.9 FM. You're in for more for the young, and most definitely for the young, and of course, the young at heart. Laughter of the Week.
1: Laughter of the Week.
2: That's how I knew Asama people didn't come for the show. No, Asama, when we pay 10 cedis, 20 cedis, you the comedian are coming for audition. I'm not joking. There's nothing that you can say that will be funny to us. Because we plan from the house. You drop your best joke, I will not. And unlike you guys, I'm actually telling you jokes, and you are enjoying and you are laughing. No, as someone, you didn't tell the audience joke, you discuss it with them. Maybe you start a joke, go like, and your papa be not somebody from the crowd, I say, papa be no no. You say, not nah, alcohol, baby. Another person, if I'm not alcohol. And see, alcohol, I say, master, baby, alcohol, while I'm drunk, catching on the nonsense, it's your breath.
1: Laughter of the Week.
2: That's how I knew Asama people didn't come for the show. No, Asama, when we pay 10 cedis, 20 cedis, you, the comedian, are coming for audition. I'm not joking. There's nothing that you can say that will be funny to us. Because we plan from the house. You drop your best joke, I will not. And unlike you guys, I'm actually telling you jokes, and you are enjoying and you are laughing. No. As someone, you didn't tell the audience joke, you discuss it with them. Maybe you start a joke, go like, and your papa be not somebody from the crowd, I say, papa be no no. You say, not alcohol, baby, another person, if I'm not alcohol. And see, alcohol, I say, master, baby, alcohol, while I'm drunk, catching on the nonsense, it's your breath.

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3: BBC News with David Harper. Chancellor Merz says Germany is facing a tectonic shift in party politics following the far-right AfD's decisive victory in the eastern state of Saxony-Anhalt. The party won almost 44% of the votes, just short of an outright majority. After three rounds of talks with President Trump's envoys, President Zelensky has said the most important thing is to continue working together to keep diplomacy going. Without citing any tangible results, he said the discussion centered on Ukraine's air defense needs. Latvia has become the first European country to ban the import of books and newspapers from Russia and Belarus. It said the move was aimed at strengthening the resilience of society and reducing vulnerabilities in the information space. Russia and North Korea have formally opened the first road bridge across their shared border. Ukrainian activists have warned it may be used as a discrete military logistics corridor between the two countries. The funeral of the convicted war criminal Ratko Mladic has taken place in the Serbian capital Belgrade. The 84-year-old died 2 weeks ago in prison in The Hague. The Israeli Defense Minister Israel Katz has threatened all-out war against the Palestinian Authority if it were to prepare an attack against Israel similar to the one by Hamas 3 years ago. Mr. Katz made the comment shortly after a Palestinian man stabbed and wounded an Israeli settler in the occupied West Bank. The EU has unveiled an investment programme for Greenland worth more than $200 million. Ursula von der Leyen said the deal would deliver real benefits to Greenlanders. Officials in Mozambique say several people were seized by suspected insurgents when they overran a hunting lodge near a wildlife reserve in the northern province of Niassa last week. France is expected to produce one of its lowest amounts of wine in decades after this summer's soaring temperatures and severe drought damaged vines and reduced yields. Champagne output is set to halve this year. BBC News.
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0: This one right here is evergreen, man. Classic one from our living legend, Dead Buddy, calls it Take My Breath Away. And you gotta love it, man. You gotta love this one right here. As a matter of fact, after this, he dropped two solid songs. And I must say, man, our music is classic. From productions to the writings, all of it. Big shout's going out to Dead Buddy and the team. Watch out. Right about now, let's get into the two songs that he dropped. Brand new right here, Shouts on Y. I'm gonna start with Room to Breathe, and then I'll follow up with Give Me My Space. And then I'll drop another song from the EP, Pleasure and Pain, from Imani. Keep it locked right here on the Big Y 107.9 FM. Dead Buddy, Room to Breathe, brand new. Classic. I just need my space. 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

0: And that is the second song, Give Me My Space, from Dead Buddy. If you love it, maybe love the two songs, go stream it on all DSP. Show some love. GH music to the world, man. Classic right here on the Big White. It sounds nice. You know, definitely comes through on the show. Shouts on Wah.
1: Shouts on Wah. 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
0: It's nothing but good music only. Check your time, folks. I have about a few more minutes to close curtains and then make way for the drag of the life to come through. All right? It's been a lovely Monday. And we're about to close curtains. So let's go hard. Check out this one from Imani. From the EP Pleasure and Pain. This one he calls Catch a Vibe. You can add it to your playlist. Nothing but the best music. Only on Shouts on Y.
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0: Something
1: AJ the Hot.

Big shouts going out to Imani. Classic EP. This one right here, Catch a Vibe, from the EP Pleasure and Pain. Let's get to another song from an artist known as Joy World. And this one he calls Wonderland. Give you nothing but good vibe music.

0: scene, winner for the Afro Future Rising Star. He came through, he had a chit chat, and this one right here is a brand new one from him, and I must say it's lovely, man. I love it. 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

Big shouts going out to all of the dogs who kept it locked from 12 all the way to now. Folks, my time is up. We're about to close curtains. All right, we're about to close curtains for today's show on a Monday. Hope you did enjoy the show. I'll be back tomorrow, though. Yes, back tomorrow on a Tuesday. We're all going to have an exciting time. So make sure you keep it locked with me, always on the Big Y 107.9 FM. Folks, that's why I say goodbye to you. But before I'll leave you in the hands of yours truly, man. AJ the Hottest, definitely. But the next song is actually from C-Craft, a.k.a. Last Born, featuring AJ the Hottest. He calls it Pressure. Don't let the pressure get to you. It's a brand new week. Whatever the stress is, get through it. All right? Think positive. And positive things will come to you. Up next at the top of the hour is The World in 2 Minutes with BBC, and that'll be followed by The Drive of Your Life on a Monday with the two beautiful ladies, Princess AJ, alongside DJ Kess. They will take you from 3 all the way till 7, from 7 till 10. Get cozy. Yes, get cozy with Cozy, alongside DJ Dread W on the Wild Lounge. And I hope I did my thing, kept you alive as always. That's what I do at this time of the hour. My name has been and will always remain AJ, call me AJ the Hottest. And right now, we are closing curtains. And so, folks, I'll leave you with Pressure from C-Craft, a.k.a. Last Born, featuring AJ the Hottest. See you when I see you.

0: BBC News with Moira Alderson. Chancellor Merz says Germany is facing a tectonic shift in party politics following the far-right AfD's decisive victory in the eastern state of Saxony-Anhalt. The party won almost 44% of the vote, just short of an outright majority. After three rounds of talks with President Trump's envoys, President Zelensky has said the most important thing is to continue working together to keep diplomacy going. Without citing any tangible results, he said the discussion centered on Ukraine's air defense needs. Russia and North Korea have formally opened the first road bridge across their shared border. The kilometre-long structure sits astride the Tumen River. Ukrainian activists fear it may be used as a discrete military logistics corridor. Latvia has become the first European country to ban the import of books and newspapers from Russia and Belarus. It said the move was aimed at strengthening the resilience of society. The funeral of the convicted war criminal Ratko Mladic has taken place in the Serbian capital, Belgrade. He died 2 weeks ago in prison in The Hague. Lebanon's health ministry says 11 people, including two children, have been killed in an Israeli airstrike on a residential building in the south. The Israeli military says it struck what it called a number of terrorists. The European Union has unveiled an investment programme for Greenland worth more than $200 million. EU chief Ursula von der Leyen said the deal would deliver real benefits to Greenlanders. Indonesia's main international airport in the capital, Jakarta, along with several others across the country, have extended the suspension of flights. It follows the eruption of the Mount Anak Krakatau volcano. France is expected to produce one of the lowest amounts of wine in decades after this summer's severe drought damaged vines and reduced yields in the country. That's the latest BBC News.
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simple things. I just want you. You know the kind of song that you hear and it just reminds you of, you know, a time in your life? Yeah. This song is one of those. And I hope you're enjoying yourself this afternoon. And my heart. Welcome to the drive of your life. She said, I just want some. On your favorite urban radio station, Y107.9. She said, I just want some. Want to smoke with me, babe. We got lots on the show for you today, Jam Town. Me, babe. Laugh with me, babe. I just want the simple things. To smoke with me, babe. We got what's trending. Me, babe. White sports. Lay with me, babe. And I just want the simple things. Cause I'm what's trending. Just want you. You're logged into the drive of your life with DJ Kess. I want you. International Kessington. And of course, the big bad wolf. My name is

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10: Yeah, yeah. I know. It's hard to keep up, but yeah. We ain't slowing down.

0: All right. Massa, why? You know, we did studio, but you know this studio.
1: For the inside quack. Mm. Oh. I've wasted all that money.
0: Sorry. All right, guys, so it's time for Why Sports, and I guess today we'll call him Jude Sherif.
1: Yeah,
0: you like that. You
1: I
0: like
1: love
0: that.
1: The intro.
0: Jude Sherif.
1: Yeah, because the instrument playing is a Black Sherif song.
0: So yeah. All right.
1: I was in my element earlier, but I didn't turn on the mic.
0: No, that's okay. I mean, I just wanted you to vibe before you start talking. Okay, so, okay. All right. So, what's happening in the world of sports today?
1: Oh, princess. How was your weekend?

0: right. So my weekend was, I would say, fantastic in my terms.
1: Yeah.
0: I spent all of Saturday and Sunday in bed.
1: Oh, interesting. For the first time in a long while, Anna.
0: Yeah, I guess so. Yeah.
1: Yeah, but I saw the video from the prophet. Like a butter and fire bending dancing.
0: You don't hear me.
1: Oh, but you have a try.
0: Yeah.
1: Or your shorts, they be.
0: Yeah. My shirt or the trousers? Or, what like are you talking about? The shorts. All oh, right. Oh, the black and white.
1: Yeah, the videographer.
0: Yeah.
1: Don't try what.
0: Crazy. Big M shot
1: it. It make Avexia like I know can't outside. Because I don't meddle.
0: Bro, now you heard it. I jelly be uncanny. We spotted it.
1: Say, you wish you were in this thing. You better not on my
0: head. Oh. Oh, well. I've showed you a little bit of it.
1: For your bending dance.
0: Hey. Yeah, man.
1: As usual, you know the white sports update is probably sponsored by Betano and Kibo.
0: Yeah.
1: And let's begin with some tennis. Should I say late afternoon? It's almost 4 p.m. Let me say late afternoon. But let's begin with some tennis. Obviously from the U.S. Open, because defending champion Carlos Alcaraz is set to face American 8th seed Ben Shelton in the highly anticipated U.S. Open quarterfinal.
0: Ben.
1: Yes.
0: Nice.
1: After both players recorded impressive set victories in the fourth round. So it means the quarterfinals of the U.S. Open. Defending champion Carlos Alcaraz.
0: Yeah.
1: And American Ben Shelton. Hey, you know, in Alcaraz, the fourth round game, there was an incident. I don't know if you've seen it.
0: No, what happened?
1: Then it'd be like after the completion of a set, he go point top with a woman be.
0: Oh.
1: the whole conversation was turned upside down. That if it was a lady doing that and a man was the one videoing, by this time the world has come for the man.
0: Yeah, they would have called him a perv.
1: Yes. But because it's Alcaraz.
0: Yeah.
1: And the woman instead is admiring the body and videoing. They say, hey, look at the woman, she like the boy. But what do you think about those comments?
0: I don't fear the woman, you that quick. Why?
1: Ask woman to do that, be okay. Oh.
0: No. I never said it was okay or not.
1: But
0: the thing is, the thing is that I'm the type of person that I don't have anything nice to say. I don't say anything at all. Oh, so okay. I'm just reserving my comments.
1: Okay.
0: Yeah.
1: I'll let you reserve your comment indeed.
0: Yes, thank you.
1: Let's do some football related issues here. Yeah? And you know, when it's heading to the end of the year.
0: Yeah.
1: Obviously for award Ballon d'Or give somebody. You understand? And I think you the other ask you if you have been following, because obviously you've been following.
0: How do you know? How do you know? I've not been following.
1: Oh, you've been following,
0: man. I've not been following.
1: You've been following.
0: I don't even know who's up. Like the first five, I don't even know who's up for.
1: No, you don't have to
0: for nomination.
1: I'm sure you have. Looking at competition that has come forth in a few months, you already know some names are supposed to appear in the list.
0: I mean, yes, I do know but I don't know the
1: name like
0: Mbappe.
1: Obviously, then this is our Mbappe. Mbappe say he's the best for the Ballon d'Or,
0: right?
1: But he knows that journalists will have to vote on it. But according to him,
0: he's the best.
1: Mm.
0: I don't see any lies there.
1: Oh. Well.
0: Who was the number one goal scorer in
1: La Liga?
0: In La Liga.
1: Yeah. Yeah, obviously Mbappe.
0: It was Mbappe.
1: In the World Cup.
0: In the Mbappe. World Cup. Exactly.
1: How many trophies? Zero trophies. So yeah, he has a point there. Yeah, you can't go there.
0: I mean, if you wanna go by that logic, then we can call out a number of players who have won a couple trophies and
1: haven't won nothing.
0: And haven't played any significant roles in that.
1: Yeah.
0: Give or take, let's say a bench player, right? A bench player that's played maybe in Spain, right? And then plays for, let's say, maybe Real Madrid. I don't know if Real Madrid won the last league, right?
1: No.
0: Who did? Barcelona.
1: Barcelona back-to-back, yeah.
0: Barcelona. Okay, so like, let's say, give or take Lamine Yamal.
1: Lamine Yamal. Obviously,
0: right?
1: Lamine Yamal, yeah. Yes. The star boy's name.
0: I get what you mean, but I'm saying that another player on the bench, right? Mm-hmm, Barcelona and then Spain.
1: Yes.
0: Who did not play 1 minute? Yes,
1: but
0: has is part of the winning team, so is can be said is a champion.
1: Mm-hmm.
0: Does that mean that because they have trophies, they are better than Mbappe?
1: Oh no, that cannot be said.
0: Exactly. But so that not so being said. So let's
1: you
0: not.
1: You can't score 5,800 billion goals and not win a trophy in a season. It's uncalled for. And you know, happened before. So the goal there is called put net inside, but
0: okay. So between him and who, Lamine Yamal?
1: Oh, Lamine Yamal didn't really have a good World Cup.
0: Okay.
1: But he won the World Cup, and he was a significant player in that Spanish team that won the World Cup.
0: Right.
1: And when it comes to the domestic trophies too, he won the double with Barcelona. So he may be candidate for the world for the Ballon d'Or.
0: Right.
1: Okay. But if you score goal, you know.
0: What about today. Dembele and then Cole Palmer?
1: Dembele is also a candidate for the Ballon d'Or. You know why?
0: Why?
1: You know, for PSG doing back-to-back Champions League, it's historic for them.
0: Yeah.
1: And not that they won every domestic trophy that was to be won in France.
0: Yeah.
1: Just in the World Cup, we know it. You know, go well.
0: Yeah, but then it doesn't mean they believe in. They were semi-finalists, yes. So which also puts him at a very high.
1: Exactly.
0: Aye.
1: So that's in there, but your man say he is the best. You understand? So no journalistic give up.
0: Aye.
1: He's the best in his own eyes. Thank you very much. Let's do our next story. And I'd want to do the men's, but let's do the women because I know where your heart is.
0: Oh, go ahead.
1: The Black Princesses today.
0: Make me better crowd or mechi. Scanning Nashi.
1: Anybody would bet against Ecuador. You know why? Because they debutants in the tournament.
0: Yeah.
1: Black Princesses have been to the U20 World Cup more than 5 times. So anybody
0: expected the coach up.
1: Yes. Debutants there for sure they're sorting small. But instead the debutants showed it.
0: Man, their goals were so nice.
1: Look at the first goal.
0: Oh my god, the goals were so nice. I was like, yeah, we don't stand a chance. After the second goal, I was like, yeah.